back. So pass the mic. My guy Cassidy does it big every year. He's bringing it to Mohegan Sun, Busta Rhymes, Jadakiss, Ja Rule. Who else is going to be out there? Nelly's going to be out there. We got free tickets going down right here on Jam, and keep it locked.

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Jammin' 94.5, Boston's number one for hip-hop and the best throwbacks. I'm DJ Pub Dog, the Sunday's College Fest. I got the whole Jammin' squad out there. We're going to be rocking out. If you're new to Boston, perfect way to meet some people and get a lot of swag. A lot of companies out there with a lot of free stuff that's going down this Sunday. House of Blues, 11 o'clock. We're going to be all starting up at around 11 o'clock. And then I'm going to be doing a big Halloween party, too, man. Hit me up. I'll give you all the details on both these events at DJ Pub Dog.

0: Boston's number one for hip-hop. Thank you so much for hanging out with me on a Tuesday. Let's chop it up in the metal world. I just uploaded a new mix yesterday, too. Plus, every weekend, I do a Top 30 Countdown show. If you missed it this past weekend, hit me up. I'll send you all those links at DJ Pub Dog, right? You know I always leave you off with this one from J. Cole, because you got to love yourself first. Enjoy the rest of your night. Have fun and be safe. Do not forget to spread love and be kind. Pub Dog, I am out. One love. Peace.
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1: Yes, sir. E double stepping in on his brick Tuesday evening. Safe to say the fall is here, baby. But let's count them down. The top 9 songs in the city. Yes, DJs, your time to shine. 877-617-1945. Let's kick it off with Tim.

What's going on? This is Bruce calling in from Easton. And coming in at number 3 is Kanye West featuring Lauryn Hill. I can't wait right here on Gemini 94.

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at the MGM Music Hall. It's crazy. Kehlani with Folded. Right here on Jimmy 94.5. Boston's number one for new hip hop. You know who else is coming to the MGM Music Hall? Steve Lacy. And I got a free pair of tickets for somebody out there right now. 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
2: 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Karol G and Drake getting together with this one.

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0: 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DJ Cassidy's Pass the Mic Live with Busta Rhymes. Oh, yeah.

My brother, J. Cole, it's called Legacy. Right here on Jimmy 94.5. You are in good hands with yours truly, E-Double, on this Tuesday evening. Tell me where else you're going to get an all-star cast like this. Fat Joe, Busta Rhymes, Nelly, Ja Rule, and Jadakiss. We got those tickets going down right here tomorrow morning with Ashley.

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Picture this. You and whomever you like to go see concerts with, walking down Lansdowne Street, headed to MGM Music Hall to see Steve Lacy perform for free. 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

0: 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This concert is an old school dream. We have Busta Rhymes, Fat Joe, Ja Rule, Jadakiss, and Nelly all at Mohegan Sun. And we're getting you in there for free this morning at 720 and 820.
1: Hey, Jill. You know them old sugar daddy. 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They tell them girls. I see.

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Gamma 94.5. I was planning on going to the Ed Sheeran concert on Saturday, but it's looking like this weekend is going to be a major washout, and we got a storm coming to town.

Jammin' 94.5, Boston's number for hip hop. It is AJ on your Wednesday, and I'm not going anywhere, but I am about to be joined in studio by Ashley. So you know you want to stick around because we're going to be making you laugh all morning long. And don't forget, we got the check-in coming up at 7:30. 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
1: You got a crash right now on the expressway northbound on the on-ramp from Neponset Circle. And watch out for another accident, Route 24 northbound at Route 140.
2: Hi, guys. Good morning. We are going to continue with the Pass the Mic live tour. Remember, it's at Mohegan Sun. Mohegan Sun's Connecticut, right?
1: Yep.
2: Okay. So it's at Mohegan Sun, October the 11th. And it's a Sunday. Actually, I don't know if it's a Sunday.
1: It is a Sunday. Okay. However, the next day for a lot of people is a holiday.
2: Yeah, it's Columbus Day. So a lot of people have off. We don't. So we'll be here. But October the 11th is the date, and it's tickets to go see Busta Rhymes, Fat Joe, Ja Rule, Jadakiss, Nelly. And you could spend like a whole day at Mohegan Sun. There's
1: absolutely
2: so much to do.
1: Yeah.
2: Make a little day trip. Go to the show at night. It'll be a time. We'll hook you up live action at 720 and 820. Good morning.
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0: Wake it up. Hi, good morning. It is Wednesday. We still have storm talk happening. Storm talk is abreast, and it looks like windy the next couple days, even on Friday wind, but I don't think there's a world now where the storm doesn't hit us in some sort of capacity, whether it's flooding, rain, heavy winds. I don't, because there was a talk of like, oh, maybe it'll go to sea and it'll miss us completely. It's not going to.
1: Yeah, and listening to the news this morning, it looks like they're still trying to figure things out. But basically, we might have this from Friday to Tuesday.
0: I read that too. Yeah, like we're just gonna be inside. I actually. You know, he's back to his final resting place. He'll come back, but I did lay down my OG original 12-foot skeleton because he's already on his last life anyway, and the wind cuts right on through those old bones. So he's laid down, and I lay him down. I have the fireman come out, help me. We lay him down. My phone starts blowing up. I'm getting DMs from people in my neighborhood, messages, people saying, hey, just so you know, giving you a heads up, one of your skeletons is down.
1: Oh, my God.
0: Everybody was like, Ashley, we must warn you, one of your skeletons. I, of course, wrote back to everybody. I did it purposefully because, I mean, last year during one of those windstorms, the poor guy almost lost his head.
1: You're going to put the other one down too, right?
0: No, the way he's situated, he's blocked by three different ways of the house.
1: Okay.
0: So the wind can't cut him the same way it does Jimmy, if we're being.
1: Okay.
0: Yeah. Skelly head is the new one. He's up. He's blocked. Jimmy is the middle one. Jimmy's just, he was getting... I would say murdered, but he's already dead. And then I have Steve, the bottom one, so he's fine. But yeah, I didn't want to take the risk. He's old. Some of the pieces of him are old. I just kind of ordered some new ones to give him a little refresh. But it's already windy out there. I can't be playing these games.
1: Yeah, I was looking at the weather for today, and it said wind.
0: Yeah, so. I went to Lowe's yesterday, not for Halloween stuff, but of course I was taking a peek, and I heard a mom say, I told you we can talk next week about possibly getting something like this, because if we get it now, the wind will blow it away. I'm like, because it was like an inflatable. There's absolutely
1: no, yeah.
0: The inflatables won't last.
1: They're going to be all over the place.
0: Yeah.
1: I feel bad for the people who have, there's one house in my town that has maybe about like 50 things.
0: Yeah, dude.
1: 12-foot skeletons, other, like, all, basically all of Home Depot.
0: Right.
1: In their yard. And you have to take all of that
0: Which,
1: down.
0: Which, respect, I mean, no, maybe they'll just roll the dice and risk it. I can't, because Jimmy's been around for a minute, and, like, some of his stuff is already just, it's not good.
1: Yeah.
0: Like, I need new things. So, I, yeah. But that would be tough if you, I think some people.

0: we'll just hope that it doesn't hit as bad. But I've done that, and he's lost limbs.
1: Yeah, you don't want to...
0: I'm not doing it to him.
1: Yeah, no, not worth
0: it. He's already been through things. He's already dead. So anyways, that's the latest. I really think it's going to be one of those things where on Friday, we're still kind of learning what it will look like. But I think one thing to know is it will be wet this weekend for sure. On a whole other note, AJ is booking guests for the show now, which is really sick. AJ posted this video to try to get AJ from the Backstreet Boys to come in here, and was, you were like, not in here, but maybe to go to his show, or you gave him the option of coming in here.
1: Listen, and I decided to shoot my shot, and because I was supposed to meet him next month at 90s Con in Connecticut. He unfortunately can't make it anymore. So I was like, you know what? Brian just commented on one of my videos recently. So I'm like, let me shoot my shot with AJ and see what can happen. He can come in here. I can meet him in Vegas. Like, whatever. Like, I'm going to be around. We can make this happen.
0: Yeah. I don't know how I'll finagle this, and I'm gonna have to switch up the name, but like, instead of like being like the single cat lady, we have to somehow figure out the single just like boy band lady. There's like I gotta come up with something, because that is you are a boy band lady now. This
1: boy
0: is who you've become.
1: Giving me life
0: this
1: right
0: is
1: now.
0: Her new identity, but she's wheeling and dealing and trying to get AJ from the Backstreet Boys in here. You're doing the interview. You're doing the whole thing.

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1: When you need to know, we got you. Three things you need to know on Boston's number one for hip hop and the best throwbacks, Jammin' 94.5.
2: All right, everybody. Wednesday, September 23rd. And let's start with Chris Brown. Chris had some time yesterday. So last week, let's timeline this with me. Last week, David Dennis Jr., who is a senior writer for Anscape, publishes this video where he's basically questioning Chris Brown fans. He's like, listen, I'm going to go through some of his past, and I'm going to need you to explain to me how it is that you're still a fan of this man and his music.
3: When I think about Chris Brown fans, you ask them, hey, why do you like Chris Brown? And they say things like, well, he only brutally assaulted Rihanna 2 decades ago when he apologized for it. And they kind of don't really acknowledge the fact that, yeah, he's still actively abusing women to this day and kind of never stopped. And when you kind of make these excuses, you sound worse. So I just think that if you love Chris Brown, love him for who he is, because that's a real sign of love. Love him while he's abusing. And just be honest with yourself. Say, that man backflips so good that I don't care that he abuses women. I love his music more than I care about how he abuses women. Just say it.
2: So that video gets posted, and Chris ends up eventually hopping in the comment section. Chris responds with, hey, brother, can you show me where I'm actively abusing women to this day? Not allegedly, not I heard. Criminality is public information when you are convicted of something. So, hey, my good brother, please print some receipts for your claim. What abuse charges are you talking about? Violence against women currently and over the last 17 years have I been convicted of? Well, it doesn't take long for David Dennis to respond. He goes, all right, well, as a journalist, it's great to get info directly from the source. Let's get it from the source himself. So you've never laid a finger on or harmed any woman in the past 17 years, not once, not a single time. Every accusation and restraining order is false. I just want to be clear here. Chris then went away from Dennis. He was like, I'm moving on to this. He then just unloaded on IG. Basically said, listen, I don't want anybody's fake love. I don't want anybody's approval. He said, I hate the music industry. It's a circus. He also went on to say he does not like any single celebrity, which is making me giggle because he, in fact, is on tour with Usher, another NASA celebrity. But he's like, I hate everybody. I hate you all. I hate this business. It's fake. He then went on to say he is the king, and he claimed that no artist can compete with him, not even on his worst day. And he said he's done being nice, and at this point, he is just ready to play the villain. Woo! Well, I'm waiting for him to say specifics on what celebrities he doesn't like. I will wait, and then I will report. All right, an absolute moment for Ye yesterday, who returned to Chicago with a message and a moment for his late mother, Donda West. If you remember, Donda passed away. Obviously, she had, I forget the exact plastic surgery that she was going for, but she died in, 2007. She was just 58. She was post-op, and she had some complications from the said surgery. But in her time in Chicago, I didn't even know the copious amount of things that Donda West had done. I mean, I think she worked for over 30 years. 30 years at the University of Chicago. She was called multiple different things during this moment, but essentially she was honored with a street named after her right at 78th Street and South Shore Drive. That's where the former home of Ye and Donna stands. The road is a tribute to her. And like I said, she was called multiple different things: a builder of people, cultivator of talents, champion for Black creativity and intellectual excellence. Greg Mitchell, who's a 7th Ward alderman, said she was a builder of our people, and her impact stretches far beyond the block, far beyond Chicago, and far beyond her time. So I want you to picture it. he's standing there, Greg Mitchell, that is, and he's like announcing all of this. He's talking about Donda. Ye is there with his buddies, and he's happy, and he's smiling. And then Greg Mitchell goes to say, like, it is my honor to unveil. And you see Ye immediately, like, touch him, lean in, and whisper. And there was a slight correction.
4: So, as the alderman of the 7th Ward, it's my privilege to unveil the honorary. Okay. It is her son, Ye's privilege.
5: That's right.
2: Yeah, he's like, Greg Mitchell, it's not your privilege. It is my privilege to unveil this street name. So there you have it. Ye heading back to Chicago. I mean, listen, he's had some iconic moments getting back to Chicago to be able to perform and now going back to Chicago where they named a street after Miss Donda West. All right, lastly, instead of an opening act for Ed Sheeran's show on Saturday, I want everybody to prep because it is going to be preceded by a pro-Palestinian protest. Obviously, this isn't sanctioned by Ed Sheeran or anything. It's going to be right outside of the venue in Foxborough. The protest, there's signs out. You can find all the information. But the nonprofit Mass Peace Action is planning to protest from 2:30 to 5:30 on Saturday. That is right ahead of Ed's scheduled 5:30 performance. I'm assuming you've gotten that info, AJ, that with no openers, he's, I guess, scheduled to perform a little bit earlier.
6: So the show was actually scheduled to start at 5 before everything
2: originally
6: happened.
2: Oh.
6: However, it's
2: early,
6: I know,
2: start time.
6: Very early. I was surprised by that. But I know that the Philly show ended up getting moved to 8 p.m. So I wonder if he will do the same here.
2: Okay. Well, right now the protest is from 2:30 to 5:30. He's set to start at 5:30. I can also tell you that tickets do remain for both shows. Ticketmaster is showing more ticket availability for Friday than Saturday, but they're are still tickets available if you're trying to go. We know in Philly, Ed spoke to the crowd, got emotional multiple times. I'll be anxious to see what ends up happening in Foxborough. But as of right now, even with weather, the show is still on. So we shall see. All right, there's three things you need to know for Wednesday, September 23rd. I love all of the different ways in which you guys access me and this show. I try to make it as easy as possible. Of course, you can DM me at Ashley Feldman, 2 E's on the Ashley. You can use the phone, call us. We love a good call, 877-617-1945. Or use those talkbacks. People love those because there's your anonymity. You can just say whatever you want. Download the free iHeartRadio app. Once Jammin' is on, hit that little red microphone and make sure you say, what up? Good morning, everybody. Happy Wednesday. It's Ashley and the Jammin' Morning Show.

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2: Hi, everybody. Good morning. It is Ashley and the Jammin' Morning Show. I cannot literally believe that next week is October 1st. I had the calendar all wrong. I was putting 31 days in September. Like, it was a hot mess there for me for a second. But next Thursday is October 1st. Like, we are cruising. Yesterday, AJ was in a promotions meeting where they were kind of having a chit chat about the Halloween show. I know I've been getting a lot of messages from people that have already gone to Salem, and they're saying that Salem is crazy nuts already. Not even October and Salem is nuts. I remember back in the day when I loved Halloween and I thought Halloween was the best, like I do now, and it wasn't as popular to like Halloween. It's like cool to like Halloween now, which pisses me right off.
3: Halloween is trendy.
2: Exactly. And it wasn't when we were young. Like, there's that meme that's out where it's like, I just miss this, and it's like all the kids walking down the street in their Halloween costumes, like old school.
3: With pillowcases instead of candy bags.
2: It's like, it's different now. And by the way, I have totally leaned in. I'll wear 17 costumes before October 31st happens. When back in the day, you got your one and you wore that same one to whatever you went to.
3: Yep.
2: We dressed for school. Like, it was a whole thing.
3: Oh, wow. I remember that. Yeah, dressing up for school.
2: Halloween is trendy. You're right. And it's it pains me.
3: But you're a trendsetter.
2: I've always...
3: You loved it first.
2: I did. No one's going to believe that, but I can show you photos. You can ask my high school friends. With next week being October 1st, it's come up. The show, what we're doing. Couple things to note here. The show is going to be the 23rd. It's a Friday. It's going to be in Salem. It's going to be at Rockefeller's. We did this last year. So we'll have a costume contest. People can come out. We'll be doing the show like this, but we're in the bar. We're in Rockefeller's, and it's one of the craziest slash spooky, eerie, fun. It's all of these things. It's all encompassing because you essentially get to Salem for the show in the pitch black. It's like quiet. You could hear a pin drop, but it's also spooky.
3: That.
2: It's amazing because you just know when the sun comes up, the rush begins. It's like we blinked and the streets were just packed.
3: You know what was really cool last year is that before anything started, we went out into the streets and at the Bewitched statue and took pictures.
2: I know. We did like a whole little photo shoot in the street, which we will do again. And we had our whole moment because it's so cool. And again, I know that 6 a.m. to come and watch the show is a massive ask, and you don't have to come that early in the morning, but we'll be there doing the show live from 6 to 10 a.m. Santi is coming, of course. It's his old stomping grounds. So you'll get to see him, ask him what's going on, how he's doing. But I couldn't be more excited, especially because it just seems like Salem is already swelling and people are already going. And this will be the weekend before Halloween. It's going to be nuts. And I think the best part about it is, yes, it stinks to get up early. But once you're there, guys, the vibes are high. It's electric in there. And we offered breakfast sandwiches to everybody. But the owner of Rockefeller's was like, I've never seen people want more booze at 7 a.m. in my life. I'm like, I know. We had some people waiting at 6 a.m. to get in, and I was like crying. I always live in this fear that no one will come.
3: Yeah, you were so afraid last
2: year
3: that nobody was going to come like at any point.
2: Yeah.
3: And I think it exceeded your expectations.
2: It did.
3: Definitely.
2: It absolutely did. I still will be in fear this whole time this year that no one's coming. I will live that life. That'll be me. But it's so cool. Like the owner of Rockefeller's literally opens it up early for the show and for people to come in early before the show. Where I know right now they're looking for, they're trying to get like a sponsor for it so we can get like some special booze in there. So actually, if you're somebody that knows or has a connection to a liquor company that you think would want to get involved, honestly, I want it to be champagne.
3: Oh, that would be fun.
2: Because I want it to be like a mimosa vibe. So it's like you have to know somebody that has like a connection to a place where there's champagne. Because
3: you gotta reach out to Vuv.
2: Oh my God.
3: Could you imagine?
2: No, I would collapse. If it was the morning show brought to you by Vuv Clico, are we kidding? But no, I think that would be cool if we could get like sort of a champagne vibe going so we could have mimosas and different kind of juices. This is how I would envision it if it was me. But it's hard. It's hard to find like specific things.
3: And don't forget, last year we had a costume contest. And the people came correct with that.
2: The prize
3: was really good.
2: It was a G.
3: Mm-hmm.
2: Like, you're going to come to Salem dressed up anyway. And then we added this costume contest and the winner got $1,000. I'm like, you're coming dressed. It's like a free $1,000 if you do it good, if you do it right. It was hard. We almost might have to figure out a better system too, because we did like the cheering thing and it was just a lot.
3: Yeah, no, but the costumes were really good last year, so hopefully people will bring their A game again this year.
2: I remember just staring out in the crowd and watching my friends drink espresso martinis and counting down the moments until 10 a.m. when I myself could have one. What we're also doing, guys, is, you know what, let's do one right now. We're trying to decide when we're going to start doing giveaways. But like, we've had so many chats about it and I'm so excited for it. Why don't we do a giveaway right now for somebody to call and be the first person on our guest list?
3: Let's do it.
2: Let's do it. 877-617-1945. 877-617-1945. It is officially fall. It's October 1st, next week. We're doing the live show, the 23rd at Rockefeller's in Salem. Who's going to be my first VIP guest? I don't know what the VIP is going to include. We're going to find something. But who's going to be first on the list? Please come. I'm so excited.

0: everybody. Good morning. It's Ashley in the JMN Morning Show. AJ just goes, Ash, it's the 23rd of September. We are officially 1 month out from the live show. We did this last year. We were live at Rockefeller's in Salem. Listen, I have an affinity towards that place, but to me, there's no better location in Salem. You're right there. You're right across from the Bewitched statue. You're looking out, and you can just see the madness as... I'm going to get you guys the exact address. As, like, the craziness ensues. I don't know. It's just, I just find it to be, like, the perfect. It's right there on Essex Street. It's at the corner. Again, you're looking out towards the Bewitched statue. You see Essex. Everyone's dressed and walking down the street. And AJ made a good point yesterday. We announced that we're doing this and we're going. And then as the show's going on, in walks Frankenstein. In walks Jack Skelly. We also met the iconic, which we now learn, legendary cat from Salem.
1: Lucifer.
0: Lucifer came in. I have a photo of me, like, hugging that cat. Santi's from Salem, so we had some of Santi's, like, high school buddies coming. It ended up being just like, I remember going home that night, and you guys know how I am. Like, I literally got choked up. I couldn't believe how many people came and showed, and we just had the best time. Because you're getting to Salem nice and early, and then you can frolic.
1: I was just going to say, yeah, we can't forget that you are in Salem. So when the show ends at 10, you have the entire day
0: to
1: go do whatever.
0: Just go do the crazy. Just go do the crazy. All right. So we're hooking you up right now. I was like, you know what? Let's just do it. Let's hook somebody up. I want to meet every single one of you. Everyone's invited. Tatiana is in Lowell. Tatiana, let's Salem together, shall we?
2: Good morning.
0: Good morning. I'm so excited. Can you get off on a Friday?
2: Hell yeah.
0: Oh my God. All right, perfect. I'm so excited. So it's going to be the 23rd of October. Show starts at 6, obviously. You get there when you can. I always say the earlier the better, especially because of parking. Then you don't have to worry about it. You'll get a spot. You come in. We'll have breakfast. We'll have some mimosas. We'll do the show. And then you can Salem.
2: Sounds good. This is my first time in Salem, so I'm excited.
0: You're not ready. You might think you're ready, and you'll never actually be ready. Now, will you come in costume, or will you just...
2: I have to.
0: You have to. I was going to say, if you don't costume, then you at minimum have to have some sort of nod to Halloween. But I'm telling you, Salem during this time, it's the craziness. There's something in the air. It might be the witches, but you're going to have a blast. It's so fun. And I can't wait to meet you.
2: I can't wait to meet you guys.
0: All right, babe. I'm going to put you on hold. We'll get all your info. Let's just be crazy, AJ. Let's go to line two. Good morning.
3: Good morning.
0: Hi. Who's this?
3: Hi. My name's Jay.
0: Hi, Jay. What's going on?
3: Just waking up, listening to jamming.
0: I love it. Are you a Halloween guy, or do you just like a jamming guy? Where are you at with all this?
3: I love Halloween.
0: You do? Okay. I can totally feel the enthusiasm in your voice. Do you want to come watch this show live with Santi in Salem and hang out and have a happy Halloween with us?
3: Absolutely.
0: Okay, there we go. Okay, I was going to say, yeah, bring that energy. I felt a smile there, Jay. Who will you come to the live show with?
3: I'm not sure.
0: Okay, well, I can't wait to meet
3: you. I've lost the costumes, though, so can I dress up?
0: If you don't dress up, I'll be disappointed. Let's put it that way. Absolutely, you can dress up for sure. It is the 23rd of Friday in October. I'm hoping you can get off.
3: Yeah, I could do my best.
0: Okay, well, do your best, Jay. This has been so thrilling. Hang on the line there. We'll get all your info. I'm a little bit more excited for Tatiana because she sounded like a little more happy. Should we do one more? I'm just feeling froggy.
1: Ashley's going crazy
0: today. I'm gonna leave. All right, let's go to line five. I by the way, appreciate that all the lines are even great for this. Hi, hello, good morning.
4: Hi, good morning.
0: Who's this?
4: This is Courtney.
0: Court, I want to meet.
4: I call all the time.
0: Court, can we meet in person at Rockefeller's?
4: Hell yeah.
0: On October 23rd? Yes. Can we do it?
4: Yes, please.
0: Oh, my God. All right, you're in. You're coming. I am just so excited about this. We did it last year. We're going to run it back. Are you a costume galley, or will you just wear like a subtle nod to Halloween?
4: I'll dress up.
0: Okay. I love this. Everyone's like, they want to get right to the point. You're coming. You're dressing up. Who will you bring?
4: I'm going to see
2: if my sister wants to come with me or maybe my sister-in-law.
0: I love this. Have you guys done Salem during Halloween time?
2: I've never been.
0: Oh, my God. You're the second person that's coming to this that's never been. You don't even know. It is just, I'm smiling at the thought of you being able to do this for the first time. It's just so iconic. All right, hang on the line. We're going to get all your info. Again, every line ringing, just you guys don't even, I mean, obviously with this show, I've been through the ringer. And in my head, I'm like, no one's coming. No one's going to want to come. Phones are going crazy. I couldn't appreciate it more. We are just starting, guys. We're going to give away tickets for this thing. I want to get as many people in there. Obviously, there's a limit because it's a venue and we can only have as many as we can have. But oh my God, it's right around the corner. If you have any questions for me, you can DM me at Ashley Feldman Tweez on the Ashley. But starting next week in October, we will start handing out tickets. Obviously, I want everybody to come and Salem with us. The live show in Salem at Rockefeller's is the October 23rd, a Friday. I can't wait to see you there.

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1: All right, everybody. Wednesday, it's September 23rd, and Chris Brown had some time yesterday. He was like, no, no, no, no, no, no, no, no, no, no. And my issue is that he wasn't specific. I want to know everything. So let's backtrack timeline with me. Last week, a guy by the name of David Dennis Jr., he's a writer for Anscape. He publishes a video, and he basically is questioning Chris Brown fans and their loyalty. He's like, listen, y'all love Chris, but you won't admit that he did some things.
2: When I think about Chris Brown fans, you ask them, hey, why do you like Chris Brown? And they say things like, well, he only brutally assaulted Rihanna 2 decades ago when he apologized for it. And they kind of don't really acknowledge the fact that, yeah, he's still actively abusing women to this day and kind of never stopped. And when you kind of make these excuses, you sound worse. So I just think that if you love Chris Brown, love him for who he is, because that's a real sign of love. Love him while he's abusing and just be honest with yourself. Say, that man backflips so good that I don't care that he abuses women. I love his music more than I care about how he abuses women. Just say it.
1: Well, Chris had some time, hopped in the comments section, and wrote back. Said, hey, brother, can you show me where I'm actively abusing women to this day? Not allegedly, not I heard. Criminality is public info when you're convicted of something. So, hey, my good brother, please print some receipts for your claim. What abuse charges, violence against women, currently, and over the last 17 years have I been convicted of? Well, Dennis was like, wow, he comments right on back to Chris. He's like, well, as a journalist, it's so good to get info directly from the source. And since we're here, you've never laid a finger on harmed any woman in the past 17 years, not once, not a singular time. Every accusation and restraining order against you is false. I just want to be clear here. So Chris then was done with Dennis. He was like, you know what? I'm on to the next. He then goes off, dude. They goes off on his Instagram. I'm going to read you guys in its entirety. I was doing earlier. I kind of like gave you just like a little summary. But again, my issue here with the post is I want specifics. So this is Chris then. He hops over to IG and he says, I'm not your friend. I'm not your buddy. I don't like a majority of you. I don't want your approval. I don't want your fake love. I hate the music industry. I don't want to participate in this circus. If it doesn't benefit my children, I don't need it. You will no longer be able to be around me. F being humble. F your agenda. F your narrative. F how you feel. I don't like none of you celebrities in caps. I am hands down the king. I'm on that type of timing. Not a single artist on this planet can F with me on my worst day. They know it, and I am tired of being nice. F your opinion. I'll be the villain. Who don't you like, big boy? I want to know everything. It's interesting because he's on tour with Usher, who's another massive celebrity, but he's like, I don't like any of you. I don't want to be around you. And the thing is no matter how you feel about Chris, the man's got talent. The man is talented. He was just here. I mean, listen, I thought Usher outperformed him at Gillette, but nonetheless, the man does have talent, okay? And he is crowning himself the king. I will be waiting to see if he's specific about who he doesn't like, if he rants again, and if he does, you'll be the first one that I tell. All right, Ye returning to Chicago again. Remember, he went back for a show. He was back yesterday to celebrate his late mother, Donda West. Obviously, Donda passed, I believe it was in 2007 at the age of 58. She faced some complications from a surgery she received. Now, I was reading up on this, and I will say, I wasn't aware of how much she, in fact, did for Chicago. She worked for 30 years as a professor at University of Chicago. And when she was given this street yesterday, they talked a lot in length about her legacy in Chicago. And Greg Mitchell, who's a 7th Ward alderman, said she was a builder of people. He said her impact stretches far beyond the block, far beyond Chicago, far behind her time. He referenced her as a builder of people, cultivator of talents, and champion for Black creativity and intellectual excellence. The street was named after her right on 78th and South Shore Drive, the area that Ye's former childhood home still stands. There's even a photo of Ye and all his buddies standing on the stoop right outside of his house yesterday. We officially now have Dr. Donda Westway in Chicago, but not without a Ye moment, because come on, this... I loved this so much just because of how calm he was. But as the street is being unveiled and Greg Mitchell is like, it is my privilege. Yeah, he's like, well, wait a second. There's a correction here.
3: So as the alderman of the 7th Ward, it's my privilege to unveil the honorary... Okay. It is her son, Ye's privilege.
4: That's right.
1: Yeah, he's like, no, buddy. It is my privilege. She was my mom. By the way, just a correction. For 30 years, she taught at Chicago State University and also served as the chair of the English department. So there you have it. Dr. Donda Westway is official. All right. I don't know what's going on with Simone Biles, but imagine taking such a tragedy, such like a horrific, horrific event, and being like, you know what? I deserve a reality show.
5: Feel like I need a new car because during our last few months in Chicago, three men in masks came to our house and stole my Porsche, stole the GTS. I feel like I need a reality TV show. The things that happened to me are absolutely insanity. And so it would be really easy for producers to just film regularly.
1: Like, I remember when Kim got robbed, Kim was like, I don't even want to go outside. Like, I thought I was going to die. Simone Biles is like, you guys should have been here to film it. Anybody, Netflix, get into my house. She, by the way, said that it did, in fact, then force her and her husband to get a Doberman. So they now have a Doberman. So I guess she was... like, she changed a few things. But her takeaway from three masked men coming into her home, stealing her Porsche, was that she really needs a reality show. And I'm going to be honest, I'd probably watch. That is three things you need to know for Wednesday, September 23rd. Let's do round one of these tickets. I know everybody wants to go to the show, and I get it, because crazy artists, a lot of number ones hits. Busta Rhymes, Fat Joe, Ja Rule, Jadakiss, Nelly. They're going to be at the Mohegan Sun. Show is a Sunday. It is October the 11th. You can have just a day at Mohegan Sun, gamble, and then go check out a lot of number one hit singers. Busta Rhymes, Fat Joe, Ja Rule, Jadakiss, Nelly, and you. 877-617-1945. Caller 25. You're going to Mohegan Sun. Good luck.
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7: Right now you're dealing with a crash in the active breakdown lane on 93 southbound before Route 133. That's going to have you backed up to River Road. And you got heavy delays right now on the Mass Pike eastbound between Route 9 and 95. That's Lisa with the Drive. It's AJ on JAMA 94.5.
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6: Boston weather.
7: Cloudy and windy today with a high of 64 degrees.
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2: All right, everybody. Hi, hello, good morning. It's Wednesday. What are you doing? How are you doing? I'd love to hear from you. 877-617-1945. 877-617-1945. We're talking about your life, your world, anything you want. Charlene is in Boston. There was a show or a movie I've seen, and the husband was always like, Charlene! What is that? Do you know this?
3: I don't know.
2: Oh, and he was like country. And he was like, Charlene! Do you know what I'm talking about? He was like,
4: I know what you're talking about, but I can't. Charlene!
2: Yeah, Charlene!
4: Oh, man.
2: Movie where they yell. Let's see if we can find it. Charlene! And like he had an accent the way he said it. I don't know. I don't know. If you don't know it with that name, the fighter. Mickey Ward's mother and his massive group. Okay, Charlene was the girlfriend. Could have been that. Because that's a local, like,
3: I don't know.
2: Yeah, well, Charlene, you just won the tickets. I will not do this to you anymore. Congratulations.
3: Woo, thank you.
2: What are you doing today? Where are you going?
3: Just dropped my son off to high school. My last baby's a senior.
2: Oh, my God. What does that feel
3: and now
2: like?
3: I'm heading off to work. It's a little crazy because I'm like, well, now what am I going to do?
2: I know.
3: Because my daughter's a second year in college.
2: Right.
3: And
2: like,
3: now
2: you're going to be an empty nester.
3: Yeah. Well, you know what? I got a puppy. So.
2: Okay, good. You're like, I will not be all the way alone. See, it's funny because
3: I'm a teacher, so I have 18 kids.
2: You're right.
3: So.
2: Okay, you have babies then, for sure. And, you know, I'm on, like, the opposite end of that. Like, I'm just beginning, and even that makes me cry. So the end, I can't even fathom it.
3: I know. I cry at every drop off when I bring my daughter back to college.
2: They're going to have to rip me away. She's going to have to call the police on me to get me away. Just like, where does your daughter go to school?
3: Oh, UMass Lowell.
2: Okay, yeah. Okay, good. So at least she's local. Like, worst case, you could drive on town. She's local. Meanwhile, I'm thinking you're getting on an airplane to see her, but it's still sad. I get it. It's still sad.
3: Oh, no, it's still bad.
2: I know.
3: She thought about going away, and in my mind, I'm like, no, but I couldn't say it out loud.
2: You can't say it. No. No, you have to be like, if that's what you want to do, it's fine.
3: My exact words. I'm like, yes. Go ahead.
2: Oh, my God. Well, who will you go to Mohegan Sun with if you have two kids?
3: Well, I'm just going to take my boyfriend Kevin with me since he's taking me to Jamaica next month for my birthday to see Cardi B.
2: Oh, my God. First off, turn that boyfriend title into a husband, honey. What the hell are you doing? He's taking you to Jamaica to see Cardi B. By the way, when's your birthday? What day?
3: Yeah, she's going to October 18th, and she's performing October 18th.
2: Okay, this is just like a moment in time. You got to call me when you get back. And by the way, you're gonna think I'm crazy. Have you been to Jamaica before?
3: I have.
2: Okay, because you know when Foreign was on the show, he would be like, "You don't go to Jamaica without hitting the KFC in Jamaica," and I would make fun of him.
3: I'd make fun of him,
2: and then the phone lines would light up, and they'd be like, "No, Ashley, like this is a real thing." So, but if you already know, you already know. I was trying to hip you. You're like, I'm good.
3: Oh, I got it.
2: Okay, good. Well, listen, if I don't talk to you again before your birthday, have an amazing time in Jamaica with your boyfriend, who should be your husband if he's taking you to Jamaica.
3: Thank you so much.
2: And yes, take him. Hang on the line. We'll get all your info. Thanks for the call, Charlene. What is that from?
4: You know what's funny? Before you even said anything, in my head I was like, something about her name was standing out to me, but I can't figure out what it is either.
2: And the guy's like drunk, I picture, and he's like, Charlene. Guys, I don't
4: Someone's
2: know.
4: Gotta
2: Someone's
4: got
2: to tell me. Somebody, because I'm like, I'm really on Google trying to find it. It's fine. All right, let's talk to Bianca. Bianca is in Lawrence. Hi, Bianca. Good morning.
5: Good morning, Ashley. How are you today?
2: I'm good, babe. You got the energy. How are you doing?
5: Oh, yeah. I'm good. I'm having a good morning. It was an easy one this morning, so I'm not complaining.
2: I like to hear that. You're like, what, you have kids?
5: Yes, I do. I have a... almost a 1-year-old.
2: Oh my God. Okay, so yeah, when you say it was an easy one, that's always what I think, because there are some mornings where I look at the clock and I'm like, I've lived seven lives and it's 6:40. Like, I don't understand.
5: He actually woke up at 5:27 this morning.
2: Yeah, just ready to go. And they're like, what are we doing?
5: Ready to go.
2: Right.
5: Literally talking and laughing and having a good time.
2: He's one or he's almost one?
5: She is about to be one on Saturday.
2: Oh, partay?
5: No, ma'am. We are traveling out of the country.
2: Ooh, where are we going?
5: We're going to the Dominican Republic.
2: Oh, my gosh. She gets to turn one in the DR. Look at her. Living it up.
5: Living it up.
2: Are we worried about the flight?
5: A little bit, because I have heard about what's going on recently with airports and stuff like that, but I'm just going to be optimistic about it.
2: Yeah, I wasn't even thinking that. I'm just talking about, like, having a kid on a plane, because I've done it many a time.
5: Oh, yeah.
2: It's a full-time. It's a full-time
5: job. It's her first flight, too.
2: Yeah, that's what I'm saying. So I have but a couple tips. My first one, I don't care if that flight is at 6 a.m. or 6 p.m. She can have every snack she wants. We snack to shut them up, okay? She can have every snack. And get her 2 to 3 brand new toys that she has never laid eyes on, never seen in her time.
5: That's so smart.
2: Yep, because then she's like all in. The one toy I'll say, make it the things that stick to the windows. Those you can get them at like the grocery store or, you know, the dollar store, but they love to like play around with the window, and you can stick those little gel things to the window. Those were always like, that gave me at least 4 minutes of reprieve. Okay?
5: All right. Honestly, that's some great advice. I'm definitely going to go ahead and take that.
2: Do that. Expect the worst and hope for the best. You know, you'll get through it. You got this. You got this,
5: yes,
2: Mom.
5: Ma'am.
2: All right, babe. Well, thank you so much for the call, and have a great day.
5: Thank you. You too.
2: I remember we had one flight once with the kids, and they were little, real little. They're already little, but they were real little. And it was so bad that the fireman was like, can you get them off? And he stood at the front of the plane and said, sorry. Said sorry to everybody that got off the flight. It was tough, but you'll get through it. Rebecca is in Salem. Oh my God. Charlene, do you have my answer?
6: I do, yes.
2: What is it?
6: It's 100%. It is from the fighter movie, actually, which is so funny.
2: Really?
6: So I was like, it's 100%. Yep.
2: Yes, because that was the first.
6: She's the girl that they don't like. She's dating Mark Wahlberg in the movie, and like the family doesn't like her. So you're thinking of that like 100% Boston accent, and they're all like, the sisters yell Charlene, the mom does, nobody likes her.
2: No one likes Charlene. Yeah, because that's how I envisioned it, because it was like, Charlene. Okay.
6: Yep.
2: The fighter.
6: I think it's Rachel McAdams who plays her.
2: Yes.
6: Too, but it's so funny. I was laughing as you're saying, and they're like, someone's got to know.
2: Yeah.
6: Oh, here we go.
2: My God. So I click on the film. It goes, the family frequently yells Charlene from the top of their lungs. Yes. Charlene. I knew it. Thank you so much for this. I needed the confirmation. I knew I wasn't crazy. I'm like, I'm not making this up.
6: I know. And I knew someone would call, but I listen every morning, me and my son. And he's like, I'm laughing. He's like, what are you laughing at? I'm like, because it is 100% the fighter. I'm like, all right, I'm just sitting here waiting for work to start. So I'm like, I'm going to call.
2: Oh my God. In the, you know what we're going to do here? We're going to play a couple of songs so people can call. I'll put them on hold for the check-in, and I'll put AJ to work to get the clip for us so we can all hear it. Rebecca, thank you so much for the call. Charlene, I know it. All right. 877-617-1945. 877-617-1945. How are you doing? What are you doing? Call me and tell me a story. Say hi. Say what up. Comment on anything we've talked about thus far. I want to hear from you. 877-617-1945. Check in. Good morning. Girl,

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0: 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Good morning. It's Ashley, the GMM Morning Show. This has turned into a thing. My DMs are going crazy. Everybody's coming at me all the different ways. So we had a girl by the name of Charlene, and she won tickets to go to the Pass the Mic live show, which we'll do again at 8:20. And all I could hear in my head was, Charlene, Charlene. Now, girl calls and she's like, Ash, it's from The Fighter, which is what I originally thought. And then I got a couple DMs being like, no, Ashley, you're thinking about Darlene on Roseanne. And Roseanne would yell, Darlene. I don't know. I'm thinking Charlene. But now Kiki in Boston thinks I'm referring to the Waiting to Exhale movie. With Whitney?
1: Yes.
0: What part are you talking about?
1: There's a part where there's a boyfriend. I can't remember his name. I think it was like Troy. And he was super mad and like drunk. And he's like throwing oranges at the character. I can't remember the character either, but he's throwing them. And he's just like, he has like a leather outfit on. He's like sweating. And he's like, Charlene, Charlene. And he has that southern accent. You know, that's what I remember.
0: Wow.
1: That's the only thing that I remember you brought it up.
0: I'm going to watch that. Go first off. I want to go home and watch the entire Waiting to Exhale film. Everyone falls in love sometimes. Sing it with me. Sometimes it's wrong. And sometimes it's right.
1: Sometimes it's right.
0: Woo! God, what a good flick. All right, I'm looking that scene up. I'm looking that. It could be. But I see him. I see him outside in his leather vest.
1: Yes.
0: Okay, I'm going to watch. It could be. I don't know. My body went to Charlene but who knows? Well, thank you for that, Kiki, because now I need to just go home and watch Waiting to Exhale.
1: Oh, my goodness. Well, enjoy it. And tell whoever answered to watch it with you, because he said he was crawling, so he has to be caught up.
0: Yeah.
2: Kiki,
0: thank you. You've never seen Waiting to Exhale?
2: Nor
0: like,
2: The Fighter. What was the other movie?
0: You haven't seen The Fighter?
2: Nope.
0: You have? Okay. You not seeing Waiting to Exhale, like that one I think hurts me more, but you're also a baby. What are you, 30?
2: Hey, yo, 29.
0: 29, dude. Yeah, you would have never seen Waiting to Exhale. That's a Whitney Houston film. You must. You absolutely must go see. Have you, AJ has seen Close to Nothing. Have you seen Waiting to Exhale?
3: I know that you know the answer to that already.
0: You haven't either?
3: No.
0: Guys.
2: Ace, I don't feel like
0: guys,
2: I'm on the
0: this is your assignment. You need to go home tonight and watch Waiting. This is like an iconic film.
2: Is it even the season to watch that? I thought it was like Hocus Pocus and all that.
0: No. Right. First off, I'll watch Hocus Pocus in Jan. Like, I don't care. But this is about like there's mistress, there's betrayal, there's four women that come together in the midst of it all.
3: I've definitely heard of it before, but I don't think I could have even told you that Whitney Houston starred in it.
0: I'm sick to my stomach. Also, The Fighter is like, I feel like you can't even live in this area without having, have you seen The Town?
2: Yeah, I've seen The Town.
0: Okay, have you seen The Departed?
2: Yeah, The Departed.
0: You have?
2: Yeah.
0: Name one person in The Departed.
2: No, I'm talking about Born Ultimatum. Sorry.
0: Guys, I'd fire them all, but then it would quite literally just
2: Isn't
0: be
2: Matt
0: me
2: Damon
0: talking to
2: that?
0: Myself,
2: no.
0: And then I.
2: Right.
0: I mean, you're getting there. Anyways, 877-617-1945. Please save me from them.

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2: 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Hey,
3: Titi me preguntó si tengo muchas novias. 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

0: Hi, babes. Good morning. It is Ashley in the Jam and Morning Show. I'm going to take you back for a second. Do you guys remember an 877-617-1945, 877-617-1945, the feeling of getting your fries from McDonald's and tearing off the little Monopoly piece and for 1.0567 seconds of your life thinking, I'm about to win millions. I'm going to change my family's life. In fact, it was a family affair, right? Because everybody in the family was playing the Monopoly game. I mean, talk about nostalgia. Like, this takes me back. Say what you will, but back in the day, you guys, I know there's a lot of younger kids that listen to this show. Like, Alex, you're 29 years old. Would you eat in a McDonald's?
1: Inside? Nowadays?
0: Right now.
1: No. Back then, I would, though.
0: Back in the day, do you remember being little, being inside of a McDonald's?
1: Yeah, if I think back, like, last week, I did. No, but, like, it was more colorful back then. I feel like now it was just, like, suck the fun.
0: It was different. It was different. Like, we had parties at McDonald's. We, like, actively ate in McDonald's. We ate in a lot of fast food places. I remember eating in the sunroom of the Wendy's, at my local Wendy's. Like, my dad would get us chili and chicken nuggets and we'd sit out there. It was like a whole thing. But when the Monopoly game came to McDonald's, you literally lived throughout the whole promotion thinking to yourself that there was a chance that you were going to change your family's life. Am I accurate with that?
2: Oh, absolutely. I remember having, it was like a little pamphlet and you would unfold it and you would have the entire Monopoly board. Yep. And I remember every time we would go to McDonald's, we would peel off our little stickers and stick them all around the board, hoping that we would win.
0: Hope and pray. Jeez. And like, you know, and I'm telling you, you lived with the feeling of like it could happen for you. Like when the bag came in the car or when they handed it was like, this is it.
2: It was so exciting.
0: This is going to be the thing. Well, it's back, by the way, which is why I talk about it. McDonald's is going to bring back the Monopoly promotion starting in October. You got to have the app, which I think changes it. Like, it makes it to now. Like, you want the nostalgia of it, then put the stickers on the fries so we can play like we used to. But remember, or maybe you don't remember, there was a whole doc in 2020 that came out called McMillions, and it was about the scam behind the Monopoly game, because one of the guys that was on like the production side of the stickers for the actual boxes was stealing the winning stickers before they even went out.
2: And that's why we never won.
0: That's why we never changed our family's lives. That's why my family's poor. Thank you, sir. But no, listen, you won't be able to peel like the physical game pieces. You have to log into the app or you might be able to peel the physical pieces and then you have to like log into the app to opt in for the rewards for it. But listen to this. They're doing it for 2 months. Total of 640 million pieces are going to be distributed. 1 million in cash, a Jeep Cherokee, free food, amongst instant win prizes, and the probability of winning is 1 in 5.
2: Wow. Okay.
0: That's not bad numbers.
2: So as long as no one's stealing the good pieces again, then, you know, and there's a chance.
0: If we don't have another documentary issue, then there's definitely a chance. I don't know. It changes it. Like for instance, my dad wouldn't be able to play then because he's not going to have the app. And he's not going to go in like that. That's why like the old school Monopoly game was the wave, because everybody could play.
2: Yeah, I think if they want to give the true nostalgia feeling, they need to go back and do it how they used to do it.
0: I still will say that, like, my kids, they pass by the Golden Arches, like, Layla at 4.

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1: When you need to know, we got you. 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
2: All right, everybody. Wednesday, September 23rd. I could not escape. See Breezy yesterday. Chris Brown was all over my timeline. And makes sense because he had the time. He was chilling. He must be in between tour dates with Usher because he was online. He came at a journalist, David Dennis Jr., a senior writer for Anscape, who went off on Chris seemingly out of nowhere and basically was asking Chris's fans to be honest with themselves.
3: When I think about Chris Brown fans, you ask them, hey, why do you like Chris Brown? And they say things like, well, he only brutally assaulted Rihanna 2 decades ago when he apologized for it. And they kind of don't really acknowledge the fact that, yeah, he's still actively abusing women to this day and kind of never stopped. And when you kind of make these excuses, you sound worse. So I just think that if you love Chris Brown, love him for who he is, because that's a real sign of love. Love him while he's abusing. And just be honest with yourself. Say, that man backflips so good that I don't care that he abuses women. I love his music more than I care about how he abuses women. Just say it.
2: Oh, so then Chris has the time. He comments back under the video. Hey, brother, can you show me where I'm actively abusing women to this day? Not allegedly, not I heard. Criminality is public info when you are convicted of something. So, hey, my good brother, please print some receipts for your claim. What abuse charges?

0: violence against women currently and over the last 17 years have I been convicted of? Dennis Jr. then immediately responds, wow, well, as a journalist, it's good to get info directly from the source. Let's get it from the source himself. So you've never laid a finger on or harmed any woman in the past 17 years? Not once, not a single time. Every accusation and restraining order is false. I just want to be clear here. Chris ridded himself of him, and Chris was like, I'm just going to go right to my IG story. This was 16 hours ago. He said, listen, I'm not your friend. I'm not your buddy. I don't like a majority of you. I don't want your approval. I don't want your fake love. I hate the music industry. I don't want to participate in this circus. If it doesn't benefit my kids, I don't need it. You will no longer be able to be around me. F being humble, F your agenda, F your narrative, F how you feel. In caps, I don't like none of you celebrities. I am hands down. I am the best hands down. I am the king. I am on that type of timing. Not a single artist on this planet can F with me on my worst day. They know it, and I'm tired of being nice. F your opinion. I will be the villain. Woo! My God. He's on tour with a celebrity, so I guess Usher might make his cut, but I just need the specifics. I want to know everything. He's crowning him the king himself. I wonder how that makes Usher feel, because don't they battle on their tour as to who's the king? Even though I feel like Usher usually wears the crown.
1: Yeah, Usher definitely wears the crown at some point during the show, but I'm also questioning at the end of the show when they literally walk off and like
0: they're kind of
1: hugging each other. Are they still doing that?
0: I gotta believe it. I have to think that when he's yelling this, he's not specifically talking to Usher, because that would be awkward. They still have a few dates left, but we'll see. Maybe he'll be a little bit more specific now that he's the villain. All right, a big day for Ye yesterday, returning back to Chicago. Remember, he just did his massive performance, his welcome home to Chicago, and now he is celebrating his late mother, Donda. I've been saying this all morning. I had no idea, but Donda, for nearly 30 years, taught at Chicago State University. She was also the chair of the English department there. She passed in 2007. She was only 58 years old. There were multiple like post-operative factors that kind of played in, but she went and had a surgery. The rumor was that it was a tummy tuck, but that's a rumor. That is not a fact. She had a surgery. She passed away from complications. But she did so much for Chicago, and they honored her yesterday by naming a street after her. The street that Ye grew up on. He was right at his former home, standing on the porch with all of his friends. The honorary road is entitled Dr. Donda West Way. But most importantly, Ye wasn't going to let the moment be stolen, because the guy who tried to give it to her was the Chicago 7th Ward Alderman, Greg Mitchell. He was like, I have the privilege. And Ye was like, buddy, it's my privilege.
2: So as the alderman of the 7th Ward, it's my privilege to unveil the It is her son Ye's privilege.
0: That's right. I love it.
2: That's right.
0: Yes, that's the truth. It is his privilege. And it was so cute the way he did it. It was not mad. Yay. It was just like, hey, little tap on the shoulder, a little whisper, and the guy corrected himself. So there you have it. You can officially find Dr. Donda West Way in Chicago. All right. And lastly, if you are gearing up for Ed Sheeran at Gillette Stadium, bring your poncho, honey. Bring your poncho. Bring your hunter boots. Bring your umbrella. You probably can't bring umbrellas, but just prepare for wetness. It's going to be... it's going to be wet. It's going to be windy. But I also want to let you know, if in fact you have tickets to Saturday's show, know that a protest is being planned outside of Gillette Stadium from 2:30 to 5:30. The nonprofit Massachusetts Peace Action plans to hold it. Ed is slated for a 5:30 performance. So if you're going on Saturday, know that this protest will end right around the start of the show. He is still expected to perform here. You know, weather aside, the weather could play a factor. It doesn't look great now, like the next couple days are going to be bad, but I think Saturday and Sunday, we're going to start getting our bulk of it. We could be seeing rain and heavy winds Saturday all the way through Tuesday. So as of right now, show is happening. Obviously, something changes, I will keep you posted. And I can tell you that there are tickets still available for both shows this weekend. Ticketmaster says that there's some more tickets available for Friday than Saturday. That is three things you need to know for Wednesday, September 23rd. Let's do round two of this tour. I know how excited you guys are, and I get it. Big, big names at Mohegan Sun on October 11th. Busta Rhymes, Fat Joe, Ja Rule, Jadakiss, and Nelly. You know, we love them, but think back, like when we were peeling off the McDonald's Monopoly, their songs were number one.
1: Absolutely.
0: We were playing their songs on repeat. 877-617-1945. Caller 25, you're going to Mohegan Sun. Good luck.
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Jerry in Medford is going to Mohegan Sun to see Busta Rhymes, Fat Joe, Ja Rule, Jadakiss, Nelly. Obviously, we will do it again tomorrow morning at both 720 and 820. If you took an L, don't worry. But if you are dedicated and you listen to Jammin' all day long, and we love that out of you, DJ Pup Dog has your next shot in coming up in the 3 p.m. hour. I need your guys' advice. I need your guys' opinion. It's about a bachelorette party. It's about my husband. It's about my sister-in-laws. And I need some help.

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3: Oh my God, you guys. Hi, hello, good morning. I think we all know that I have a drinking problem and a party problem, even though I'm a mother of two. I love going out and I love being a part of the festivities and I love a reason to get dressed up and I love extravaganzas. Like I just love it. I love being around people. I'm a social butterfly. I enjoy these things. I'm also a mom now, so I don't get to do them as often, and so when I do, I really relish in them. I'm like, man, this is so great. I haven't been out in a few weekends. Woo-woo! All right, so a little bit of history here. The fireman's sister, you know, the fireman has three sisters. So one of the sisters is getting married next year. Her bachelorette party is going to be in March, okay? So a couple months ago, we're at like a family trip or whatever. I'm chatting with the sisters. Now, I'm cool with the sisters. You know, like I'll party with them, hang with them. I'm cool. They're crazy, but I'm cool with them. We're chatting about the bachelorette party. And I'm invited to the bachelorette party. They're telling me where it's going to be. It's going to be in West Palm Beach. And, you know, I'm like, oh, this is so exciting. I'm like gearing up. I'm going. I'm like, okay, maybe I'll take off a Friday or a Monday. I know everybody listening will be mad at me, but whatever. So that happens. We have that chit chat. Now, the other day, the fireman comes home and he's like, hey, I got invited to the bachelor party. I'm like, oh, that's exciting. He's like, yeah, no, I'm not going to go. So I'm like, why? He's like, well, listen, he's like, your brother didn't come on my bachelor party. And he was like, go have fun with your childhood best friends. I appreciate you inviting me, but like, go and do your thing. And the fireman was like, and I really appreciated that. You know, my brother and the fireman are cool, very cool. But, you know, my brother was like, I respect him. I want him to just go with his friends and have himself a time. Not that anything crazy was going to happen, but hopefully you get what I mean by that. So I'm in the kitchen. He's telling me this and my mind going because I'm like, wait a second. I was going to commit to the bachelorette party, but okay. So the maid of honor, I think, was blowing me up. She's like, yo, what's up? Are you coming or not? So I wrote her on the side and I was just like, hey, you know, the fireman's actually skipping the bachelor party. So I feel like the right thing for me to do would be to skip the bachelorette party. So now I'm not going to the party, guys. And I'm saddened because I was like, definitely going to go to that. But I genuinely do. And 877-617-1945, 877-617-1945. I do think there's something to like letting the sisters go. Have their time, her besties. I mean, let's be honest. Like, yes, I would have the sisters, but I wouldn't have, like, a person there. So there's that. But also, like, you know, I don't really know anybody like that. I just like to party. So that's all. I have an issue. So I heard what he said, and I'm like, you know what? Let me give the same respect to the bachelorette party. Again, not that I think anything's going to happen that they're going to be like, oh, we don't want my brother's wife to know. I've done way worse things that they know about than that man. Like, it's fine. But I just feel like with him not going to the bachelor party, if I go to the bachelorette party now, I just look thirsty, like I'm pressed, and I don't want to ruin anybody's time. I don't know. I don't know. As I'm talking it out loud, I don't know. 877-617-1945. 877-617-1945. Should I go to West Palm Beach? Like, am I that person now? I don't know.

0: Hi, guys. Good morning. 877-617-1945. Scenario is Fireman's sister, one of the three, is getting married. Bachelorette party is in March in West Palm. I get invited. Fireman comes home and he tells me, listen, I got invited to the bachelor party, but I'm not going. I want him to go and have his own time with his own besties and live it up. So then I'm immediately like, okay, well, I can't go to the bachelorette party now because I'm a loser and I don't want to infringe on that either. I also want to add in, I don't have like a person. I have my sister-in-laws, but I don't have like a person. I don't really know anybody like that. So that also plays into it. But once the fireman told me he was out on the bachelor party, I'm like, okay, now it's weird if I go on the bachelor party. I look thirsty for a party, which I am. 877-617-1945. Jame is in Boston. Hi, Jame.
1: Hello.
0: All right. What do we think? Am I doing too much? If I've already said no, because I feel like it's weird now, but.
1: Here's my thing. I feel like I listen to the radio fairly often, and I don't know you personally, but it's weird if you don't go.
0: Oh.
1: I feel like if somebody is creating this party atmosphere, and it's like free drinks, free vibes, free people, why not go? And then on top of that, you actually don't have to go for the entirety of the time. So let's say the bachelor party is starting at someone's house and ending at the club or whatever the case is, you can go to like the house thing or go to just the club thing or go, you know what I mean?
0: I'm
1: a piece of it.
0: I don't think you're understanding the full scenario. I need to lay this out for you so you give your full opinion. It is in West Palm Beach. I would have to get a flight. I would have to fly there, fly back. Nothing is free. I'd have to pay for the house. You know what I mean? Like, it's not as if it's in Boston and I'm just driving there. Because if it was local, I feel like that's a little different. This is like a whole trip.
1: Oh.
0: I'm getting on a whole plane.
1: Well, here's my thing. Can you double up and get like a trip out of it? Because here's my thing. Even if, again, if you go to a piece of it and then you're just hanging out in West Palm Beach, going to things that you want to do in West Palm Beach, it's like, okay, a two for one. I went to a piece of the bachelor party, but like me and Fireman went to this really nice restaurant. We went to the beach. We went to a spa. Oh. We went to a...
0: Okay. That's all right.
1: Actually, so it's basically just a vacation, and it's like, I'm going to pop in, pop out.
0: A little pop out.
1: And then it's not weird. Yeah, and then it's not weird because then when people talk about it time, like years later, it's like, oh, you were there for this part. And it's like, oh, okay. Yeah, I was there. That part.
0: Okay. I see that. That's not a terrible idea. Jamie, thank you for the call. Nicole is in Boston. Nicole.
2: Hey.
0: I feel like you're going just by the way you said, hey, I think you're in. You're going to West Palm Beach.
2: So I just had my bachelorette and my fiance sister came, but she's not like a partier and doesn't like to drink. She left a day early. She kind of has like wet blanket energy, but I think because you are like cool. I think because you're cool, like, with his sister, and, like, you like to drink and party and have fun. I think you should go. I don't think just because Fireman's not going to the other one.
0: And, like, let's be honest. He's also, like, your sister-in-law. He's a dud. Like, we love him, but he's not, like, I'm the life of the party. I would be the life of that party. The Fireman's, like, we love him to death, but he's just, you know, I married my opposite, and that's cool. I know. But you know what I'm saying, too? Like, did your sister-in-law feel like she had a... Because I don't really have a person there. That's another thing. Like, I have my sister-in-laws, but I don't have, like, someone that's my actual, like, friend.
2: I do feel like all my girls were super nice and welcoming, and they're warm people and made her feel comfortable.
0: Okay.
2: But at the same time, like, she was, like... you know, posting that she missed her kids like while she was on my batch. And
0: like girlfriend. Well, hey, how are you so secure that she's not listening? What did she listen to? Kiss 108?
2: I don't think she's listening and I would just deny.
0: My girl, I love it. Thank you so much for the call. Yeah, no, I don't think anybody is going to describe me as a wet blanket of a party, AJ.
3: Absolutely not.
0: Yeah.
3: You are the life of the party.
0: That's what I would hope and strive for. It's a commitment. Like, it's a whole trip.
3: But you have wanted to go to a bachelorette party for years.
0: I know. But then I'll want, like, to make it about myself. I'll wear white. And I'll be a whole thing. Well, we'll see. I mean, we have time. It's not till March. But I felt like... I don't know. Once he said he was out, I felt like it was like a force. But anyways, you could DM me if you have a story about it too. But I am always looking for an excuse to drink.
3: I think you gotta go.
0: Yeah. And I love a good celebration. I really do.
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3: Right now, you got a 54-minute ride on 93 southbound between Spot Pond and the O'Neill Tunnel. And if you're on the other side, the expressway northbound, you got about 41 minutes between the Braintree Split and Southampton Street. That's Lisa with the drive. 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
0: Pickable.
1: Yes, AGs, I'm putting something to sleep.
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0: is a video, and he basically is questioning Chris Brown fans and their loyalty. He's like, listen, y'all love Chris, but you won't admit that he did some things.
1: When I think about Chris Brown fans, you ask them, hey, why do you like Chris Brown? And they say things like, well, he only brutally assaulted Rihanna 2 decades ago when he apologized for it. And they kind of don't really acknowledge the fact that, yeah, he's still actively abusing women to this day and kind of never stopped. And when you kind of make these excuses, you sound worse. So I just think that if you love Chris Brown, love him for who he is, because that's a real sign of love. Love him while he's abusing. And just be honest with yourself. Say, that man backflips so good that I don't care that he abuses women. I love his music more than I care about how he abuses women. Just say it.
0: Well, Chris had some time, hopped in the comments section, and wrote back. Said, hey, brother, can you show me where I'm actively abusing women to this day? Not allegedly, not I heard. Criminality is public info when you're convicted of something. So, hey, my good brother, please print some receipts for your claim. What abuse charges, violence against women, currently, and over the last 17 years have I been convicted of? Well, Dennis was like, wow, he comments right on back to Chris. He's like, well, as a journalist, it's so good to get info directly from the source. And since we're here, you've never laid a finger on harmed any woman in the past 17 years, not once, not a singular time. Every accusation and restraining order against you is false. I just want to be clear here. So Chris then was done with Dennis. He was like, you know what? I'm on to the next. He then goes off, dude. They goes off on his Instagram. I'm going to read you guys in its entirety. I was doing earlier. I kind of gave you just like a little summary. But again, my issue here with the post is I want specifics. So this is Chris then. He hops over to IG and he says, I'm not your friend. I'm not your buddy. I don't like a majority of you. I don't want your approval. I don't want your fake love. I hate the music industry. I don't want to participate in this circus. If it doesn't benefit my children, I don't need it. You will no longer be able to be around me. F being humble. F your agenda. F your narrative. F how you feel. I don't like none of you celebrities in caps. I am hands down the king. I'm on that type of timing. Not a single artist on this planet can F with me on my worst day. They know it, and I am tired of being nice. F your opinion. I'll be the villain. Who don't you like, big boy? I want to know everything. It's interesting because he's on tour with Usher, who's another massive celebrity, but he's like, I don't like any of you. I don't want to be around you. And the thing is no matter how you feel about Chris, the man's got talent. The man is talented. He was just here. I mean, listen, I thought Usher outperformed him at Gillette, but nonetheless, the man does have talent, okay? And he is crowning himself the king. I will be waiting to see if he's specific about who he doesn't like, if he rants again, and if he does, you'll be the first one that I tell. All right, Ye returning to Chicago again. Remember, he went back for a show. He was back yesterday to celebrate his late mother, Donda West. Obviously, Donda passed, I believe it was in 2007 at the age of 58. She faced some complications from a surgery she received. Now, I was reading up on this, and I will say, I wasn't aware of how much she, in fact, did for Chicago. She worked for 30 years as a professor at University of Chicago. And when she was given this street yesterday, they talked a lot in length about her legacy in Chicago. And Greg Mitchell, who's a 7th Ward alderman, said she was a builder of people. He said her impact stretches far beyond the block, far beyond Chicago, far behind her time. He referenced her as a builder of people, cultivator of talents, and champion for Black creativity and intellectual excellence. The street was named after her right on 78th and South Shore Drive, the area that Ye's former childhood home still stands. There's even a photo of Ye and all his buddies standing on the stoop right outside of his house yesterday. We officially now have Dr. Donda Westway in Chicago, but not without a Ye moment, because come on, this... I loved this so much just because of how calm he was. But as the street is being unveiled and Greg Mitchell is like, it is my privilege. Ye's like, well, wait a second. There's a correction here.

0: So as the alderman of the 7th Ward, it's my privilege to unveil the honorary... It is her son Ye's privilege.
1: That's right.
2: Yeah, he's like, no, buddy. It is my privilege. She was my mom. By the way, just a correction. For 30 years, she taught at Chicago State University and also served as the chair of the English department. So there you have it. Dr. Donda Westway is official. All right. I don't know what's going on with Simone Biles, but imagine taking such a tragedy, such like a horrific, horrific event and being like, you know what? I deserve a reality show.
3: Feel like I need a new car because during our last few months in Chicago, three men in masks came to our house and stole my Porsche, stole the GTS. I feel like I need a reality TV show. The things that happened to me are absolutely insanity, and so it would be really easy for producers to just film regularly.
2: I remember when Kim got robbed, Kim was like, I don't even want to go outside. Like, I thought I was going to die. Simone Biles is like, you guys should have been here to film it. Anybody, Netflix, get into my house. She, by the way, said that it did, in fact, then force her and her husband to get a Doberman. So they now have a Doberman. So I guess she was... Like, you know, she changed a few things. But her takeaway from three masked men coming into her home, stealing her Porsche, was that she really needs a reality show. And I'm going to be honest, I'd probably watch.
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5: Right now, you're looking at a 57-minute ride on 93 southbound between Spot Pond and the O'Neill Tunnel. And if you're going north on the expressway northbound between the Braintree Split and Southampton Street, you're looking at 40 minutes right there. That's the latest look at the drive. 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
2: Hi, guys. Good morning. It's Ashley and the Jammin' Morning Show. Oh, my God, you guys. I love when I get messages from you guys that start with, I feel like I had to tell you this, dot, dot, dot. I feel like I had to tell you this, dot, dot, dot. And then it's always something that I've either said or, like, I have an affinity to. I feel like you guys, in comparison to just stories from other people that are on air and that do radio shows, like, I will put people that listen to this show against anybody else's listeners. You guys are so down for me and for this show. It's crazy. I have had people that listen to this show go on Facebook Marketplace, buy me something, and be like, I just felt like you had to have this. And send me Halloween stuff. I've had people... The other day, I posted the Dunkin' Donuts sleeve. I'm like, I need this coffee sleeve. I drink Starbucks every day. But I was like, I need this sleeve because I drink my Dunks on the weekend. Somebody went, got me the sleeve within 7 minutes of me posting it. Like, I just, nothing brings me greater joy than you guys. I get this message the other day, and she said, I feel like I had to come tell you this, dot, dot, dot. And it's just like, I don't even want to tell this because I feel bad for her. I feel bad for her that this happened. I don't know why this has become such a big thing with me and why everybody hones in on this, but I don't believe women fart. And I've made that very clear. That is just not something I believe women do. If yours does, I don't know what to tell you. The message said, Ashley, I had to message you and tell you this. I am unwell. I was in the kitchen with my husband last night. We were laughing over something. I don't even know what it was. And she said one accidentally came out. I don't even know what to say. She's sick.
3: I still don't know what a fart is. But yeah, imagine that is extremely embarrassing.
2: I can imagine that she needs to be hospitalized. That something is not right with her on her insides. Because, guys, we can't be out here doing this. You're laughing and farting? What is that funny? What did that man say that led you to this place? I wrote her back and I said, you're going to have to leave him.
3: Yeah, did she run away? Never see him again?
2: I said, you're going to have to file for divorce. And then until he can forget that happened, she was like, I was so horrified and I thought about you. She said they had been married for 6 years and that was the first time he's ever heard that.
3: Wow. I mean, respect to her. Honestly, respect.
2: Yeah, respect. She must be sick. She must be ill. I don't know what's going on. But I also just love that, like, those are the things that people are like, I had to come to you to tell you this. I feel like we could list the things like, oh, I had to come tell you this Halloween thing. I had to come tell you this thing about my kids because you've talked about this. I've had to come tell you something about the firefighter, whatever. But the fact that people run to me now about this is, I don't...
3: About farting about, for the first time.
2: I feel so special that you guys have opened up. Does anybody want to call me and tell me something that they, for the first, I'll give the number. You don't have to, but I love hearing, oh, Ashley, I had to tell you this because A, B, C, D. I mean, I hope it's not about that. 877-617-1945. 877-617-1945. I love you guys. I also hope the best for her and her new single venture because she's well on her way to a divorce now.

0: Good morning. It's Ashley in the GM Morning Show. Why? Why does it always go to this? I give this heartfelt speech about how much you guys mean to me and how amazing you are and how I put you up against everybody. Like, Kiss 108 is the number one morning show in Boston. Their listeners don't have anything on you guys. Nothing. All right? And then I go on this whole spiel and I say, you guys hit me up with the moments that, like, I've had girls write me and say heavy stuff where we're crying. I've had girls write me and be like, Ash, I just found out that I'm having a baby and it's my rainbow baby and I felt like I had to tell you. Look, we have moments. Girl writes me the other day. She's like, I didn't know who else to go to. I've been married for 6 years. I have never farted in front of my husband. He was telling me something in the kitchen the other day and one came out. And I was like, well, listen, you'll get on the apps and you'll find somebody. You're going to have to divorce that man. He'll never look at you the same and you will move on and it will be fine. Justin in Prov feels like he's about to hit us with like a major revelation. You're not. But go ahead. Go ahead. Try to get me.
1: No. I'm telling you, you can pay the fireman to tell you. I 100% he has heard you fart.
0: No, he hasn't.
1: If you've been married for a couple of years, you 100% wet one loose and you're sleeping.
0: You're not going to talk to me like that. I've been married since 2021, and how do you know your sleep?
1: You better not go to sleep before him. I guarantee you're going to go home and ask you and he'll tell you.
0: I go to sleep before him.
1: Thank me later.
0: Literally. No, I'm not going to thank you later. You can make it stuff up. I go to sleep before him every single night. It never happens. And we will stand on that. Like I am 10 toes down on this. That man has never heard anything out of that area.
1: It's okay, Ashley. Delusion is a thing in Rhode Island and Mass. So.
0: You know what? Delusion is a thing in Rhode Island and Mass. I hate you, but I love you. Goodbye. I can't. We also had another guy call in. He hung up because he was so afraid that his girl was going to hear him, but AJ heard the story.
2: Yeah, so he called in and said that she swears that she doesn't fart. She doesn't know anything about farting, but when she goes upstairs to use the bathroom, he said he can hear her. Farting in the toilet bowl.
0: Oh my God. That poor girl. She thinks she's getting away with something. Oh my God. She's put the water on in the sink. Not that I know.
2: Respect to him because he said he made sure he doesn't say anything to her.
0: What a doll.
2: We love that.
0: We know we love that man. Like he's absolutely a keeper. Why does this stuff come up once a week with you guys? Stop messaging me about your farts. Like I don't care. And stop now messaging me that my stomach hurts. It doesn't. I'm fine. Thinking my songs are about this.

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2: All right, my dears. That's going to do it for me. By the way, earlier in the show, we cannot find a clip, but AJ and I are both giggling because AJ and I loved a show on Netflix called Ozark.
3: It was so good.
2: If you haven't seen that series and you're looking for one, and Ozark was so good. I mean, the show won a million awards. The actors, like Julia Garner, and she's so good. But there's a scene in that where there's like a character named Darlene. So that could be where I got that from earlier. But you know what? Somehow, some way, it got us to Waiting to Exhale. And I'm just so happy that I was able to bring that film up and tell people they need to watch that. AJ.
3: Maybe.
2: Say shoop, shoop, shoop, shoop, do, do, da. If you don't know what that is, if you haven't heard that, you're too young for me, bruh.
3: I guess I'm too young for you then.
2: Anyways, on social media, BMO commented on one of my posts and said, we should play MASH on Thursday, insinuating he's coming in tomorrow. I don't know. I'm putting that out there in the atmosphere. Maybe he'll be here. Maybe he won't.
3: And if he is, you guys better play MASH.
2: We might have to play MASH.
3: We need to do that.
2: We have to bring that back. And then on Friday, Craig Robinson is going to be joining us around 8:30. Good old Daryl.
3: Oh, I'm so excited.
2: I know. I'm so pumped, too. All right. If I missed anything today, at Ashley Feldman, 2 E's on the Ashley, and we will talk to you tomorrow. Bye.
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3: We got a slow ride right now on the expressway northbound between the Firstburg Parkway and Southampton Street, and you're also seeing delays on the Mass Pike eastbound between Market Street Overpass and Fenway Park. That's the latest look at the drive. It's AJ on Jammin' 94.5.
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1: Boston weather.
3: Cloudy and windy today with a high of 64 degrees.
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Snagwire just came out with a map of the country of the favorite fast food according to every state, like In-N-Out Burger is California. What do you think it is here in Mass? I'll tell you one more song after Riri. You probably already guessed it. It's Gemini.

So California's favorite fast food, In-N-Out, down in Texas. They love Whataburger. I'm thinking Wahlburger over here, Mass. Nope. Dunkin', favorite fast food. Duh. We love us an iced coffee over a burger, I guess. It's Jammin' 94.5.

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1: Yes, what's up, man? 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
24: Boston weather.
25: Mainly cloudy throughout the day today. Temps in the low 60s. 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
10: Boston weather.
12: Mainly cloudy throughout the day today. Temps in the low 60s. We're getting a lot of wind, though, so that feels like it's going to be in the 50s.
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0: how we do it each and every day at noon. And thank you for joining us. The Back in the Day Buffet, your favorite throwbacks in the mix right here on Jammin' 94.5. That's DJ Puff Dog. My name is Shorty. And coming up, how about Beyonce and Jay-Z, Morning Dew, and Chris Breezy in just minutes.
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And 75% of you said you would wait in line. Actually, in the comments, you said you'd go at 5 a.m. 25% of you say we're out of our minds. But yeah, I don't know. 5 a.m. is a little bit crazy. I don't know if even I could do that.

Yo, we're getting a lot of good reviews about last night's show. Bryson Tiller, Ty Dolla $ign, Magic Jordan from our winners, Jammin' 94.5. Yo, thank God it was last night and not this weekend because it's outdoors, right? I mean, with all the rain coming. But thank God also, don't know mind, inside the TD Garden. Yo, good luck with that Sheeran show at Gillette.

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1: Yes, what's up, man? 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Plus, a lot of the industry homies jump on there with me. 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
25: 84.5. Boston weather.
26: Mainly cloudy throughout the day today. Temps in the low 60s. We're getting a lot of wind, though, so that feels like it's going to be in the 50s.
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2: 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Everyone's waking up, the lights are turning on, it's 3 in the morning, I'm just yelling, I fought a raccoon. It was bananas.
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Listen to us out there in Roxbury. Coming up, I got the latest from Tems called What You Need up next. And wait till I take you back with Classic Yay. I'm talking about Good Life with T-Pain. But right now, it's Trey, Nicki Minaj. 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

I mean, this lineup does go crazy, right? Ja Rule, you got Fat Joe, Busta, Nelly, Jadakiss. Yes, the Mohegan Sun, October 11th. DJ Cassidy's Pass the Mic Live. Yo, Pup Dog got you coming up in the next hour, 3 p.m.

Heads up, Today Years Old just posted about Gen Z wants us to stop using LOL at the end of every sentence when we're texting. Zvi Shorty here on Jam at 94.5. Some alternatives is LAL, laughed a little. LIMH, laughed inside my head. Okay, now I just feel like we're playing Scrabble. What's going on?

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Hey, Pub Dog, I got you on those tickets. Ja Rule, Fat Joe. You also got Nelly. You also got Busta on there, man. Jada. Yeah, it's the Mohegan Sun, October 11th. It's DJ Cassidy's Pass the Mic Live. DJ Pub Dog got him for you. Coming up next, Shorty saying adios until mañana. 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

Jammin 94.5, Boston's number one for hip-hop and the best throwbacks. Happy hump day. Looking outside, I don't see no nor'easter this weekend, but let's see what happens, man. I got those tickets to Pass the Mic coming up this hour. Keep it locked. If the

0: Chris Brown, and I got those tickets to Pass the Mic. I'll be looking for caller 25 when I tell you, all right? That show is big, man. Mohegan Sun, Busta Rhymes, Jadakiss, Ja Rule, Nelly. 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
2: It's stop and go on Starro Drive eastbound between Mass Ave and the Leverett Connector. The Leverett Connector is crowded on either side. With your traffic, I'm Lexi Mack.
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0: That goes out to Lana and Bradley driving around out in Boogie Down Brockton trying to win these Pass the Mic tickets. It's going down in a couple of minutes. I'll tell you when to be caller 25. Just keep it locked right here on Jammin'.
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Boston's number one for hip-hop this past weekend was our iHeartRadio Music Festival in Vegas. You'll be able to relive the whole thing on Hulu October 1st. But go check out some of the clips on our Instagram and all that at JAMN945, right?

Dennis, shut the F up. Drizzy Drake right here on Jammin' 94.5. He's got all three songs on the countdown. All three of his albums are still breaking records, man. If you still haven't had a chance to sit with it, or if you gave up on it after first one play, go check it out on that iHeartRadio app. It's pretty

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1: Yo, DJ Pup, I hear you over there. Yo, you're the man. Sitting here rocking with you. Rocking back out from the gym on my way home. And, yeah, just listening to you. 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Hopefully I get some tickets. 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All right, I'm still listening. 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

0: 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Don Toliver right here on your favorite station. My name is DJ Pub Dog. He was on my Top 30 Countdown show. What was the first job that he had and what happened? Check it out.
1: My first job before music was Chipotle.
0: Chipotle?
1: Yeah. Okay. And they fired me because I couldn't roll burritos.
0: Yo, dude, those are the hardest burritos, man.
1: Bro, I was like, it was mad because I really wanted to keep the job because I was like on my little summertime hustle. And it's like, I would have a real like stinky attitude because like when people ask for a burrito, it would be, I just didn't know how to do it. Like, it's sloppy, bro. Yeah, coming all sour cream coming out the side, like bean. It's like, it's terrible. It was embarrassing, and I would have, they would get mad at me because I would pass it on to the next person. And like, you need to learn how to roll burrito. Well, I mean, you see what's going on when I'm
0: right.
1: And then they let me go after a while, man. It was sad.
0: That's when Don Toliver was on my Top 30 Countdown show. Hit me up. I'll send you that link. And I do a bunch of mixes every day, man. I'll send you a bunch of links. Hit me up at DJ Pup Dog.

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1: Several tricky spots on the Mass Pike eastbound, starting from Starro Drive to the Prue Tunnel, then the Comm Ave overpass to Fenway Park, and finally the expressway to Logan Airport. With your traffic, I'm Lexi Mack.
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33: Partly cloudy throughout the rest of your afternoon with temps near 60, but it's pretty windy, so it's going to feel like the 50s.
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Cardi B shut it down in Vegas at our iHeartRadio Music Festival. You'll be able to stream the whole thing on Hulu October 1st. I'm going commercial-free right now. About to jump in the mix for that 5 o'clock traffic jam. What we doing in that mix? Hit me up at DJ Pup Doge.

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4: Yeah.

Hip hop and the best throwbacks. That's definitely one of my favorite songs out right now. That is a Jhené Aiko called So Good. Let me know where you're checking us out from. Let me know what I can play for you. I'm commercial free right now. Go hit that follow at JAMN945. You'll see me right there at DJ PUPDAWG. I got a new one from AZ Chike and Tyler the Creator going down in a few minutes. Let's throw it back.

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0: Well, have a blast. Tag me in some of those pictures, all right?
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0: 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I legit had a pimp next to me with the seven of his girls. I had an 80-year-old couple that probably won tickets from a casino because they were high rollers because they had no idea where they were. It was just a vibe, man. I know you're trying to win these pass the mic tickets. 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
2: There's some tricky spots on the Mass Pike westbound, starting between Logan Airport and Fenway Park, the Everett Street overpass and Route 30, and there's a crash at Route 16 West Newton. With your traffic, I'm Lexi Mack.
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33: Boston weather.
34: Partly cloudy throughout the rest of your afternoon with temps near 60, but it's pretty windy, so it's going to feel like the 50s.
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37: It's stop and go on Starro Drive westbound between Leverett Circle and Kenmore Square. Starro eastbound, you're on the brakes between the BU Bridge and Leverett Circle. The Leverett connector is crowded on either side. With your traffic, I'm Lexi Mack.
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1: I was just saying how pet owners, like, they'll be out there walking their dogs. 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
3: Boston weather.
1: Partly cloudy throughout the rest of your afternoon with temps near 60, but it's pretty windy, so it's going to feel like the 50s.
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30: Heavy traffic remains on the expressway northbound between the Braintree Merge and Morrissey Boulevard. And we're seeing quite a delay on the expressway southbound between Granite Ave and the Braintree Split. With your traffic, I'm Lexi Mack.
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0: Jammin' 94.5, Boston's number one for hip-hop and the best throwbacks. I'm DJ Pup Dog. You know when you have that little brother? As you're growing up, they annoy you, but then as they get older, you look up to them. That's one of them right here. Mikey V's in the studio. What up, Mikey?
1: It's because I'm messy. I got stuff everywhere. I lose his wires when I borrow it. Hey, Pup Dog, can I borrow one of the RCAs? Never sees it again.
0: Never sees it. Yo, one time, just to go off track real quick, one time there's a trail of $100 bills leading up to Mikey V's studio, and I was like, this dude loses everything. Literally, I think it was like $600. It was a trail. It was like a breadcrumb trail with $100 bills.
1: I want to make sure you came and found me.
0: Mikey V's in here right now. The V Bros, bro. You got this big foundation going on. I'm proud of you, man.
1: Yeah. Well, thank you for pulling us in. I'm very excited for it. It's our V Family Foundation. It's supporting all local families affected by rare disease and special needs. My wife has a brother who has a rare disease called Angelman syndrome. So he's like in a wheelchair, nonverbal, but we've seen how tough that can be for families. And then also my mom has taught special ed in Framingham, Mass for 50 years, which is crazy. And she's seen firsthand how tough, you know, that can be for families. Right. So we're really just coming together, trying to raise as much money as possible and give it all back to the community. So the goal is to show up at somebody's house that just found out their child might be going through this or that and get them a wheelchair, put a ramp in their house, buy them a van.
0: Right. Because you know how hard it is firsthand for you.
1: And it really is so hard, especially my wife's family. Like none of us have a lot of money, although my joke about $100 bills falling out of the back pocket. But it's just a wheelchair or a ramp or just somebody to help them with. And the other really tough thing going through that chapter is when the child, depending on the state, becomes 18 or 22 and older, there's not a lot of help. And just making like a playbook that says, hey, you know, you're going through this. When your child turns 18, this is who to reach out to. Mm. That takes no money. This takes like time.
0: Yep.
1: And that's what we want to dedicate our time to. So we're very excited. Really is, you know, just like you, I've been in the clubs or throwing parties my whole life for all the wrong reasons. And now it's time to throw them, for the right reasons. Yeah, and it really is my personal passion. Probably the rest of my career is the V Family Foundation.
0: I love that, man. Okay, so you got your first event going down October. Yeah. Give them the details on that.
1: 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So yeah. 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
0: And if you'd missed that, we'll put it up on our Instagrams. JMN945 will be on mine, and we've got it up on the blog right now, too. So great job, man. Just wanted to get you on. I know you're doing it. I know we compete against each other during afternoon drive, but you're also my brother, man. Me and your big bro, actually, Frankie, me and him, we're in the business, been in the business since we both started, and now you're clearly with us too, man.
1: So. You were one of the first guys that showed me love and respect, and I looked up to you my entire career, so you're the man.
0: There it is. We still want to slap you around a little bit.